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13: Clear tonight, low around 10 degrees. Sunshine tomorrow, the high of 27. Showers Wednesday with a high of 24.
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2: Clear tonight, low around 10 degrees. Sunshine tomorrow, the high of 27. Showers Wednesday with a high of 24.
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0: 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They show up for it. 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
11: Clear tonight, low around 10 degrees. Sunshine tomorrow, the high of 27. Showers Wednesday with a high of 24.
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10: Clear tonight, low around 10 degrees. Sunshine tomorrow, the high of 27. Showers Wednesday with a high of 24.
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1: Dear London, every road construction project starts with, "We'll have this wrapped up soon." That's adorable. Love, drivers who have been hearing that since 2008.
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1: Dear Grand Bend, you spend 9 months pretending you're a normal town and 3 months acting like you're Miami Beach. Nobody believes either version. See you Saturday. Love, everyone stuck in traffic on Highway 21.
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game. And you know what I'm talking about. Just let me know if you wanna go to that whole mile on the range. They got a lot of nice girls.

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1: Mainly sunny today with a humid high of 25. Good morning, I'm Lisa Brandt. Here's what's happening in Oxford County and area. Oxford OPP are launching a traffic safety initiative as students head back to school. During Operation Safe Start, officers will focus on driver behavior around schools and school bus routes, and they're reminding drivers that when a school bus has its red lights flashing, you must stop at least 20 meters away, no matter which way you're approaching. A first offense can mean a fine of up to $2,000 and 6 demerit points. Oxford OPP Community Safety and Media Engagement Officer Randy Crawford says the first thing motorists need during back-to-school week may be something pretty simple.
2: Patience. 100% people not having patience. You've got parents that are having to change their daily routine and rush to get the kids to school so then they can get off to work or whatnot. And you've got the kids that are excited, they're wanting to start, or they're not so happy. They're still having to start school. So you've got everybody just getting used to a new routine.
1: Expect to see increased police presence around school zones this week and next. Today, our municipal election candidate features continue, and John Gilvasi is running for Tillsonburg Council. Born and raised in Tillsonburg, Gilvasi doesn't have experience in municipal politics, but he is active in the community.
3: I've been president of the Tillsonburg Real Estate Board. I have been a director on Goodwill Industries, Great Lake. I have also been the district governor for Rotary International. And more recently, I have also been the director and chair of Tillsonburg Hydro, Inc.
1: Between now and Election Day, Gilvasi can be contacted via his Facebook page and by phone. Our candidate profile on our website has his contact information. In sports, the Blue Jays fell 6-5 to Oakland. Cleveland also lost, so Toronto's still a full game out of the wild card. Elsewhere, the Tigers slipped by Minnesota 5-4. In the CFL, Labor Day Monday games, Toronto beat Hamilton 37-22, and it was Edmonton over Calgary 38-28. And Canada's Gabriela Dabrowski and her Brazilian partner Luiza Stefani advanced to the quarterfinals in women's doubles actions at the U.S. Open after a straight sets win. I'm Lisa Brandt with the news that keeps you connected to where you live. Tillsonburg's three-day weather next.
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1: Mainly sunny today. The high 25 will feel more like 29. Tonight, increasing cloudiness. A low of 19 degrees. Cloudy tomorrow. A few showers beginning near noon. Risk of an afternoon thunderstorm. Gusty southwest winds. The high 27 feeling like 35. For Thursday, a mix of sun and clouds, slight chance of showers, high of 22 degrees. Today's UV index is 7 or high. The Giant FM UV report is brought to you by South Coast Awning, leading provider of shade in southwestern Ontario.
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1: Good morning, I'm John Biggs. Here's what's coming up over the next 48 hours. It's everything you need to know. There's a little something for the competitive types, the job seekers, the parents of preschoolers, and even people who just want to dance their way through a workout. Tuesday afternoon, the Tilsonburg Library has Board Games for Bored People, a weekly drop-in for adults with board games, cards, and puzzles. You don't need to bring a group. You don't even have to know what you want to play. Just show up and find a game and maybe some new people to play with from 12:30 to 2:30. Then Tuesday night, you can take your workout to the pool with Aquafit from 7:30 to 8:30. It's a low-impact water workout that works on cardio, strength, and flexibility, followed by a leisure swim. And parents can bring the little ones between 6 months and 3 years. Flotation seats are provided, and the kids participate free. Wednesday morning, Community Employment Services will be at the Princeton Library from 9 until noon, offering one-on-one help with job searches, resumes, training, and interview preparation. And Wednesday night, it's time to shake things up with Zumba at the Tilsonburg Community Center. No dance experience needed. Just bring some energy and be ready to move. It runs from 6:15 to 7:15 for ages 13 and up. And on the Diamond Wednesday night, the Well and Jackfish host the London Majors in Game 4 of their Canadian Baseball League semifinal series. First pitch is 7:05 at Welland Stadium. You can submit and read more events as well as get all the details at OxfordToday.ca. From the newsroom, I'm John Biggs.
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10: Mainly sunny today. The high 25 will feel more like 29. Tonight, increasing cloudiness, a low of 19 degrees. Cloudy tomorrow, a few showers beginning near noon, risk of an afternoon thunderstorm, gusty southwest winds, the high 27, feeling like 35. For Thursday, a mix of sun and clouds, slight chance of showers, high of 22 degrees. Today's UV index is 7 or high. The Giant FM UV report is brought to you by South Coast Awning, leading provider of shade in southwestern Ontario.
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1: Good morning, I'm John Biggs. Time for What's Good in Oxford. Tillsonburg voters will get a chance to hear directly from the candidates in this fall's municipal election. The Tillsonburg District Chamber of Commerce is hosting an all-candidates forum September 29th at the Lions Auditorium with both mayoral candidates and the 10 people running for council. Chamber President Lindsay Tribble says it's designed to help voters understand the candidates and how they would approach the issues in the community.
2: So we have the All Candidates Forum coming up on Tuesday, September 29th, 6 p.m. to 9 p.m. It's a guided moderator forum, so not a debate. 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
1: 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From the newsroom, I'm John Biggs.
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6: Mainly sunny today. The high 25 will feel more like 29. Tonight, increasing cloudiness, a low of 19 degrees. Cloudy tomorrow, a few showers beginning near noon, risk of an afternoon thunderstorm, gusty southwest winds, the high 27, feeling like 35. For Thursday, a mix of sun and clouds, slight chance of showers, high of 22 degrees. Today's UV index is 7 or high. The Giant FM UV report is brought to you by South Coast Awning, leading provider of shade in southwestern Ontario.
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1: A mainly sunny and humid day today. Good morning, I'm Lisa Brandt. Here's what's happening in Oxford County and area. With school returning, Oxford OPP say drivers need to rethink how they move through school zones. Community Safety and Media Engagement Officer Randy Crawford says one common mistake is treating the posted speed limit as a goal.
2: The speed limit's, 40, let's say. They think, okay, well, I can go up to 40. Well, that's the maximum, right? So vehicles around you stopping and starting. There's, children getting out of vehicles and getting out of buses. Give yourself ample time to stop if you have to.
1: Oxford OPP will be out during Operation Safe Start this week and next, focusing on safe driving around schools and school buses. OPP Constable Andrew Gamble shared some of his own school memories on social media.
3: Remember winter time when you were a kid, when it was literally freezing all day, every day? We'd gather right here and we'd start a slow chant. It went like this. Let us in. Let us in.
1: Oxford officers will be watching driver behavior around school zones and school bus routes, keeping an eye out for speeding, distracted driving, pedestrian safety, and violations involving stopped school buses. Today, our municipal election candidate features focus on John Gilvasi. A longtime Tillsonburg area resident, Gilvasi is seeking election to town council this October. He says uncertain times helped him decide to run.
4: I'm in the construction industry, and construction's been slow. Land costs have been high, and I figured if there's going to be a time to do this with the activity that's out there, then maybe this is the right time.
1: Gilvasi says one focus of his campaign will be the qualifications that make an effective councillor.
4: So there's going to be six of us as councillors. For me, it's important that we have proper skills matrix, that you get a variety of diversities and experiences that can all contribute to help make the right decisions.
1: And if you're wondering how John Gilvasi is related to the mayor, Deb Gilvasi, she is married to John's first cousin, Scott. In sports, Oakland defeated the Blue Jays 6-5. Cleveland also lost. That keeps Toronto a full game out of the wild card. Elsewhere, Detroit slipped by Minnesota 5-4. Labor Day Monday in the CFL saw Toronto down Hamilton 37-22 and Edmonton defeat Calgary 38-28. I'm Lisa Brandt with the news that keeps you connected to where you live. Tillsonburg's three-day weather next.
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1: Mainly sunny today. The high 25 will feel more like 29. Tonight, increasing cloudiness. A low of 19 degrees. Cloudy tomorrow. A few showers beginning near noon. Risk of an afternoon thunderstorm. Gusty southwest winds. The high 27 feeling like 35. For Thursday, a mix of sun and clouds, slight chance of showers, high of 22 degrees. Today's UV index is 7 or high. The Giant FM UV report is brought to you by South Coast Awning, leading provider of shade in southwestern Ontario.
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1: Good morning, I'm John Biggs. Here's what's coming up over the next 48 hours. It's everything you need to know. There's a little something for the competitive types, the job seekers, the parents of preschoolers, and even people who just want to dance their way through a workout. Tuesday afternoon, the Tillsonburg Library has Board Games for Bored People, a weekly drop-in for adults with board games, cards, and puzzles. You don't need to bring a group. You don't even have to know what you want to play. Just show up and find a game and maybe some new people to play with from 12:30 to 2:30. Then Tuesday night, you can take your workout to the pool with AquaFit from 7:30 to 8:30. It's a low-impact water workout that works on cardio, strength, and flexibility, followed by a leisure swim. And parents can bring the little ones between 6 months and 3 years. Flotation seats are provided, and the kids participate free. Wednesday morning, Community Employment Services will be at the Princeton Library from 9 until noon, offering one-on-one help with job searches, resumes, training, and interview preparation. And Wednesday night, it's time to shake things up with Zumba at the Tillsonburg Community Center. No dance experience needed. Just bring some energy and be ready to move. It runs from 6:15 to 7:15 for ages 13 and up. And on the Diamond Wednesday night, the Well and Jackfish host the London Majors in Game 4 of their Canadian Baseball League semifinal series. First pitch is 7:05 at Welland Stadium. You can submit and read more events as well as get all the details at oxfordtoday.ca. From the newsroom, I'm John Biggs.
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11: Mainly sunny today. The high 25 will feel more like 29. Tonight, increasing cloudiness, a low of 19 degrees. Cloudy tomorrow, a few showers beginning near noon, risk of an afternoon thunderstorm, gusty southwest winds, the high 27 feeling like 35. For Thursday, a mix of sun and clouds, slight chance of showers, high of 22 degrees. Today's UV index is 7 or high. The Giant FM UV report is brought to you by South Coast Awning, leading provider of shade in southwestern Ontario.
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1: Good morning, I'm John Biggs. Time for What's Good in Oxford. Voters won't be just sitting in the audience at an upcoming Tillsonburg candidates forum. They can help shape the questions. The Tillsonburg District Chamber of Commerce is hosting its All Candidates Forum September 29th, featuring the two mayoral candidates and the 10 council candidates. Chamber President Lindsay Tribble says residents can conveniently submit questions ahead of time.
2: This is a great opportunity, actually. The Chamber has put out a survey on their website, tillsonburgchamber.ca, or their Facebook page, Instagram, where residents can submit questions from now until September 16th, and that'll give residents an opportunity to shape and guide the conversation and questions we ask that night.
1: The deadline for questions is September 16th, and the forum itself will run from 6 to 9 p.m. at the Lions Auditorium. Get the full story by visiting oxfordtoday.ca. From the newsroom, I'm John Biggs.
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3: Mainly sunny today. The high 25 will feel more like 29. Tonight, increasing cloudiness, a low of 19 degrees. Cloudy tomorrow, a few showers beginning near noon, risk of an afternoon thunderstorm, gusty southwest winds, the high 27, feeling like 35. For Thursday, a mix of sun and clouds, slight chance of showers, high of 22 degrees. Today's UV index is 7 or high. The Giant FM UV report is brought to you by South Coast Awning, leading provider of shade in southwestern Ontario.
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1: Mainly sunny today with a humid high of 25. Good morning, I'm Lisa Brandt. Here's what's happening in Oxford County and area. Oxford OPP are launching a traffic safety initiative as students head back to school. During Operation Safe Start, officers will focus on driver behavior around schools and school bus routes, and they're reminding drivers that when a school bus has its red lights flashing, you must stop at least 20 meters away, no matter which way you're approaching. A first offense can mean a fine of up to $2,000 and 6 demerit points. Oxford OPP Community Safety and Media Engagement Officer Randy Crawford says the first thing motorists need during back-to-school week may be something pretty simple.
2: Patience. 100% people not having patience. You've got parents that are having to change their daily routine and rush to get the kids to school so then they can get off to work or whatnot. And you've got the kids that are excited, they're wanting to start, or they're not so happy and they're still having to start school. So you've got everybody just getting used to a new routine.
1: Expect to see increased police presence around school zones this week and next. Today, our municipal election candidate features continue, and John Gilvasi is running for Tillsonburg Council. Born and raised in Tillsonburg, Gilvasi doesn't have experience in municipal politics, but he is active in the community.
3: I've been president of the Tillsonburg Real Estate Board. I have been a director on Goodwill Industries, Great Lake. I have also been the district governor for Rotary International. And more recently, I have also been the director and chair of Tillsonburg Hydro, Inc.
1: Between now and Election Day, Gilvasi can be contacted via his Facebook page and by phone. Our candidate profile on our website has his contact information. In sports, the Blue Jays fell 6-5 to Oakland. Cleveland also lost, so Toronto's still a full game out of the wild card. Elsewhere, the Tigers slipped by Minnesota 5-4. In the CFL, Labor Day Monday games, Toronto beat Hamilton 37-22, and it was Edmonton over Calgary 38-28. And Canada's Gabriela Dabrowski and her Brazilian partner Luiza Stefani advanced to the quarterfinals in women's doubles actions at the U.S. Open after a straight sets win. I'm Lisa Brandt with the news that keeps you connected to where you live. Tillsonburg's three-day weather next.
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1: Mainly sunny today, the high 25 will feel more like 29. Tonight, increasing cloudiness, a low of 19 degrees. Cloudy tomorrow, a few showers beginning near noon, risk of an afternoon thunderstorm, gusty southwest winds, the high 27 feeling like 35. For Thursday, a mix of sun and clouds, slight chance of showers, high of 22 degrees. Today's UV index is 7 or high. The Giant FM UV report is brought to you by South Coast Awning, leading provider of shade in southwestern Ontario.
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1: Good morning, I'm John Bix. Here's what's coming up over the next 48 hours. It's everything you need to know. There's a little something for the competitive types, the job seekers, the parents of preschoolers, and even people who just want to dance their way through a workout. Tuesday afternoon, the Tilsonburg Library has Board Games for Bored People, a weekly drop-in for adults with board games, cards, and puzzles. You don't need to bring a group. You don't even have to know what you want to play. Just show up and find a game and maybe some new people to play with from 12:30 to 2:30. Then Tuesday night, you can take your workout to the pool with AquaFit from 7:30 to 8:30. It's a low-impact water workout that works on cardio, strength, and flexibility, followed by a leisure swim. And parents can bring the little ones between 6 months and 3 years. Flotation seats are provided, and the kids participate free. Wednesday morning, Community Employment Services will be at the Princeton Library from 9 until noon, offering one-on-one help with job searches, resumes, training, and interview preparation. And Wednesday night, it's time to shake things up with Zumba at the Tilsonburg Community Center. No dance experience needed. Just bring some energy and be ready to move. It runs from 6:15 to 7:15 for ages 13 and up. And on the Diamond Wednesday night, the Well and Jackfish host the London Majors in Game 4 of their Canadian Baseball League semifinal series. First pitch is 7:05 at Welland Stadium. You can submit and read more events as well as get all the details at OxfordToday.ca. From the newsroom, I'm John Bix.
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13: Mainly sunny today. The high 25 will feel more like 29. Tonight, increasing cloudiness, a low of 19 degrees. Cloudy tomorrow, a few showers beginning near noon, risk of an afternoon thunderstorm, gusty southwest winds, the high 27, feeling like 35. For Thursday, a mix of sun and clouds, slight chance of showers, high of 22 degrees. Today's UV index is 7 or high. The Giant FM UV report is brought to you by South Coast Awning, leading provider of shade in southwestern Ontario.
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0: for council. Chamber President Lindsay Tribble says it's designed to help voters understand the candidates and how they would approach the issues in the community.
1: So we have the All Candidates Forum coming up on Tuesday, September 29th, 6 p.m. to 9 p.m. It's a guided moderator forum, so not a debate. 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
0: The forum runs from 6 to 9 that night, and for the full story, visit oxfordtoday.ca. 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
10: Mainly sunny today, the high 25 will feel more like 29. Tonight, increasing cloudiness, a low of 19 degrees. Cloudy tomorrow, a few showers beginning near noon, risk of an afternoon thunderstorm. Gusty southwest winds, the high 27 feeling like 35. For Thursday, a mix of sun and clouds, slight chance of showers, high of 22 degrees. Today's UV index is 7 or high. 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

it says Tilsonburg on our license. 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
14: Mainly sunny today. The high 25 will feel more like 29. Tonight, increasing cloudiness, a low of 19 degrees. Cloudy tomorrow, a few showers beginning near noon, risk of an afternoon thunderstorm. Gusty southwest winds, the high 27, feeling like 35. For Thursday, a mix of sun and clouds, slight chance of showers, high of 22 degrees.

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14: Mainly sunny today. The high 25 will feel more like 29. Tonight, increasing cloudiness. A low of 19 degrees. Cloudy tomorrow, a few showers beginning near noon, risk of an afternoon thunderstorm, gusty southwest winds, the high 27, feeling like 35. For Thursday, a mix of sun and clouds, slight chance of showers, high of 22 degrees.
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9: Mainly sunny today. The high 25 will feel more like 29. Tonight, increasing cloudiness, a low of 19 degrees. Cloudy tomorrow, a few showers beginning near noon, risk of an afternoon thunderstorm. Gusty southwest winds, the high 27, feeling like 35. For Thursday, a mix of sun and clouds, slight chance of showers, high of 22 degrees.
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1: Good afternoon. Mainly sunny today with a high of 25. Here's what's happening in Oxford County and area. Oxford OPP is launching Operation Safe Start as students return to class. Officers will be watching school zones and bus routes starting today through the 18th, targeting speeding, distracted driving, and school bus violations. A reminder, drivers must stop at least 20 meters from buses with flashing red lights. And sticking with the Oxford OPP, Community Safety and Media Engagement Officer Randy Crawford says the first thing motorists need during back-to-school week may be something that's pretty simple.
2: Patience. 100% people not having patience. You've got parents that are having to change their daily routine and rush to get the kids to school so then they can get off to work or whatnot. And you've got the kids that are excited, they're wanting to start, or they're not so happy and they're still having to start school. So you've got everybody just getting used to a new routine.
1: With school back in session, Officer Crawford says staying focused behind the wheel is more important than ever. Canada's new retaliatory tariffs on U.S. goods are now in effect. Dairy products face levies as high as 50%, along with tariffs on American wood, paper, steel, aluminum, and copper. Other affected products include clothing, cosmetics, smartphones, video game consoles, appliances, plastics, motorcycles, and recreational equipment. And we continue with our municipal election candidate features, and today is John Gilvezi running for Tillsonburg Council. Born and raised in Tillsonburg, Gilvezi doesn't have experience in municipal politics, but he is active in the community.
3: I've been president of the Tillsonburg Real Estate Board. I have been a director on Goodwill Industries, Great Lake. I have also been the district governor for Rotary International. And more recently, I have also been the director and chair of Tillsonburg Hydro Inc.
1: When it comes to issues and answers, Gilvezi says one focus of his campaign will be qualifications that make an effective councillor. Between now and election day, you can contact candidate Gilvezi via his Facebook and by phone. Our candidate profile has his contact information. In sports, to the Diamonds, where the Blue Jays fell 6-5 to Oakland on Monday. Cleveland also lost, so Toronto is still a full game out of the wild card race. To the CFL, and the traditional Labor Day Monday games saw Toronto down Hamilton 37-22 and Edmonton beat Calgary 38-28. I'm Jeremy Hall with the news that keeps you connected to where you live. Tillsonburg's three-day weather is next.
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1: Mainly sunny today with a high of 25, clear sky tonight with increasing cloudiness late this evening and a low of 19. Tomorrow will be cloudy, a few showers beginning near noon and a risk of a thunderstorm and a high of 27. And Thursday will be a mix of sun and cloud with a small chance of showers and a high of 23.

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4: Mainly sunny today with a high of 25. Clear sky tonight with increasing cloudiness late this evening and a low of 19. Tomorrow will be cloudy. A few showers beginning near noon and a risk of a thunderstorm and a high of 27. And Thursday will be a mix of sun and cloud with a small chance of showers and a high of 23.
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1: I like to do a song of great social and political import. It goes like this.

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So, oh Lord, won't you buy me a Mercedes Benz? Oh Lord, won't you buy me a color TV? Dialing for dollars is trying to find me. I wait for delivery each day until 3. 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
10: Mainly sunny today with a high of 25. Clear sky tonight with increasing cloudiness late this evening and a low of 19. Tomorrow will be cloudy, a few showers beginning near noon and a risk of a thunderstorm and a high of 27. And Thursday will be a mix of sun and cloud with a small chance of showers and a high of 23.
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1: 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It can't be a song we just played. Make it a decent song. This is key. The Hype Train derails when the same artist or song is requested by two different people. Let me repeat that. We stop when the same song or artist is requested. 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

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You know who you are. 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

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That's how we avoid playing the same 300 corporate rock songs over and over. 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Request number

0: 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Two people requested the same artist and song. Alas, we're done. It's the way of the road. We will ride again. 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
11: Mainly sunny today with a high of 25, clear sky tonight with increasing cloudiness late this evening and a low of 19. Tomorrow will be cloudy, a few showers beginning near noon and a risk of a thunderstorm and a high of 27. And Thursday will be a mix of sun and cloud with a small chance of showers and a high of 23.

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14: Mainly sunny today with a high of 25. Clear sky tonight with increasing cloudiness late this evening and a low of 19. Tomorrow will be cloudy, a few showers beginning near noon and a risk of a thunderstorm and a high of 27. And Thursday will be a mix of sun and cloud with a small chance of showers and a high of 23.
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1: Increasing cloud this afternoon and tonight. Good afternoon. I'm John Biggs. Here's what's happening in Oxford County and area. Oxford OPP Community Safety and Media Engagement Officer Randy Crawford says one of the most important things motorists can bring with them during back-to-school week is pretty simple.
2: Patience. 100% people not having patience. You've got parents that are having to change their daily routine and rush to get the kids to school so then they can get off to work or whatnot. And you've got the kids that are excited, they're wanting to start, or they're not so happy. they're still having to start school. So you've got everybody just getting used to a new routine.
1: With students back in class, Oxford OPP is reminding drivers to stay focused and watch carefully for children on the roads. Constable Andrew Gamble shared some of his own school memories on social media as part of a back-to-school message, encouraging everyone to slow down and watch for children walking, biking, and riding the bus. Gamble says the goal is to make sure students get to school safely and have a chance to make memories of their own.
3: The OPP would like every student in Norfolk County to have that same opportunity. And whether it's your first day of school or the first day of your final year, getting there safely is what allows you to make those memories.
1: And once again, with those classes now underway, the OPP is reminding everyone to do their part to keep those students safe. Tillsonburg residents will have one more chance to weigh in on the proposed sports field complex on Mall Road and the future of the Annandale Ball Diamonds. The town is holding its final public information center tomorrow from 4:30 to 6:30 p.m. at the Lion's Den inside the Tillsonburg Community Center. Residents can review the conceptual plans, hear a brief presentation, ask questions, and speak with the town staff. The presentation begins at 4:30. If you can't attend, the plans and community survey are also available online through the town's project webpage. Today we continue our municipal election candidate profiles with John Gilvasi, who is running for Tillsonburg Council. Born and raised in Tillsonburg, Gilvasi doesn't have municipal political experience, but he has been active in the community. He says one focus of his campaign is what he believes makes an effective councillor.
4: I've been president of the Tillsonburg Real Estate Board. I have been a director on Goodwill Industries, Great Lake. I have also been the district governor for Rotary International, and more recently, I have also been the director and chair of Tillsonburg Hydro, Inc.
1: You can contact candidate John Gilvasi through his Facebook page or by phone. His contact information is included with our candidate profile on OxfordToday.ca. In sports, a bit of a shocker for Jays fans that Blue Jays ace Dylan Cease didn't have his best stuff last night, and the Jays lost to the 58-87 Athletics, a team that doesn't even have a home field or a city identity until the start of the 2028 season. But as they say, that's why they play the games. Jose Soriano has a chance to help get Toronto back to 500 baseball tonight at 9:40 in the second game of a three-game series with the Athletics of no fixed address. The Seattle Seahawks defeated the New England Patriots 29-13 in the Super Bowl on February 8th of this year, and the opening game of the 2026 NFL season will feature the New England Patriots and the Seattle Seahawks at Lumen Field in Seattle, with kickoff set for 8:20 tomorrow night. In other football news, the CFL is changing some of the things that make Canadian football different from the American game, but amateur football in Canada isn't necessarily following along. Football Canada says it won't adopt the CFL's new field dimensions and goalpost locations for 2027, and U Sports says it's keeping its current rules too. That means the CFL could be changing the game while the players coming up behind it keep playing the old one. I'm John Biggs with the news that keeps you connected to where you live. Tillsonburg's three-day weather, next.
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1: Increasing cloud this evening, a low 18 tonight. Tomorrow, a few showers beginning near noon, possible afternoon thunderstorm. 10 to 15 millimeters of rain expected. We'll have windy conditions as well, a high 26 and humidex of 34. Tomorrow night, showers ending in the evening, then mainly cloudy skies, a low of 18 expected. And on Thursday, cloud, a slight chance of showers and a high 22.

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11: Increasing cloud this evening, a low 18 tonight. Tomorrow, a few showers beginning near noon, possible afternoon thunderstorm. 10 to 15 millimeters of rain expected. We'll have windy conditions as well, a high 26 and humidex of 34. Tomorrow night, showers ending in the evening, then mainly cloudy skies, a low of 18 expected. And on Thursday, cloud, a slight chance of showers and a high 22.
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1: Increasing cloud tonight. Good afternoon. I'm John Biggs. Here's what's happening in Oxford County and area. When school starts, Oxford OPP say drivers need to rethink how they move through school zones. Community Safety and Media Engagement Officer Randy Crawford says one common mistake is treating the posted speed limit as a goal.
2: I think just they just don't slow down as much as they should. And the speed limit's, 40, let's say, they think, okay, well, I can go up to 40. Well, that's the maximum, right? So vehicles around you stopping and starting, there's, children getting out of vehicles and getting out of buses. Give yourself ample time to stop if you have to.
1: Crawford says Oxford OPP will be out during Operation Safe Start September 8th to 11th and again September 14th to 18th, focusing on safe driving around schools and school buses. Tomorrow is the final chance for Tillsonburg residents to weigh in on the proposed sports field complex and the future of the Annandale Ball Diamonds. The town is holding its final public information center from 4:30 to 6:30 p.m. at the Lion's Den in the Tillsonburg Community Center. Residents can drop in, look over the conceptual plans, ask questions, and provide feedback before the information is compiled for council. And if you can't make it tomorrow, the plans and online survey are available through the town's project website. Today we continue our municipal election candidate profiles with John Gilvezi, who is seeking a seat on Tillsonburg Town Council. Gilvezi is a longtime Tillsonburg area resident and says the uncertain times we're living in are part of what prompted him to run.
3: I'm in the construction industry and construction's been slow. Land costs have been high and I figured if there's going to be a time to do this with activity that's out there, then maybe this is the right time.
1: When it comes to the campaign itself, Gilvezi says he's focused on what he believes makes someone an effective counselor.
3: There's going to be six of us as counselors. For me, it's important that we have the proper skills matrix, that you get a variety of diversities and experiences that can all contribute to help make the right decisions.
1: John Gilvezi is running for Tillsonburg Council in the October 26 municipal election. You can find his contact information with our candidate profile at OxfordToday.ca. In sports, the CFL is changing some of the things that make Canadian football Canadian and different from the American game, but amateur football in this country isn't necessarily following along. Football Canada says it will not adopt the CFL's new field dimensions and goalpost locations for 2027, and U Sports says it's keeping its current rules too. That means the CFL could be changing the game while the players coming up behind it keep playing the old one. Bit of a shocker for Jays fans that Blue Jays ace Dylan Cease didn't have his best stuff last night and the Jays lost to the 58-87 Athletics, team that doesn't even have a home field or a city identity until the start of the 2028 season. But as they say, that's why they play the games. Jose Soriano has a chance to help Toronto get back to .500 baseball tonight at 9:40 in the second game of a three-game series with the Athletics of no fixed address. In other Blue Jays news, Anthony Santander is one step closer to making his season debut for Toronto, and when he does, somebody else is going to have to make room. Santander begins a rehab assignment with the AAA Buffalo Bisons today. He hasn't played this season after shoulder surgery, and he's expected to need several games to get his timing back before Toronto activates him. The Jays could certainly use his bat. Santander hit 44 home runs for Baltimore in 2024. I'm John Biggs with the news that keeps you connected to where you live. Tillsonburg's three-day weather, next.
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1: Increasing cloud this evening, a low 18 tonight. Tomorrow, a few showers beginning near noon, possible afternoon thunderstorm. 10 to 15 millimeters of rain expected. We'll have windy conditions as well, a high 26 and humidex of 34. Tomorrow night, showers ending in the evening, then mainly cloudy skies, a low of 18 expected. And on Thursday, cloud, a slight chance of showers and a high 22.
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13: Increasing cloud this evening, a low 18 tonight. Tomorrow, a few showers beginning near noon, possible afternoon thunderstorm. 10 to 15 millimeters of rain expected. We'll have windy conditions as well, a high 26 and humidex of 34. Tomorrow night, showers ending in the evening, then mainly cloudy skies, a low of 18 expected. And on Thursday, cloud, a slight chance of showers and a high 22.
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1: Increasing cloud this afternoon and tonight. Good afternoon. I'm John Biggs. Here's what's happening in Oxford County and area. Oxford OPP Community Safety and Media Engagement Officer Randy Crawford says one of the most important things motorists can bring with them during back-to-school week is pretty simple.
2: Patience. 100% people not having patience. You've got parents that are having to change their daily routine and rush to get the kids to school so then they can get off to work or whatnot. And you've got the kids that are excited, they're wanting to start, or they're not so happy and they're still having to start school. So you've got everybody just getting used to a new routine.
1: With students back in class, Oxford OPP is reminding drivers to stay focused and watch carefully for children on the roads. Constable Andrew Gamble shared some of his own school memories on social media as part of a back-to-school message, encouraging everyone to slow down and watch for children walking, biking, and riding the bus. Gamble says the goal is to make sure students get to school safely and have a chance to make memories of their own.
3: The OPP would like every student in Norfolk County to have that same opportunity. And whether it's your first day of school or the first day of your final year, getting there safely is what allows you to make those memories.
1: And once again, with those classes now underway, the OPP is reminding everyone to do their part to keep those students safe. Tillsonburg residents will have one more chance to weigh in on the proposed sports field complex on Mall Road and the future of the Annandale Ball Diamonds. The town is holding its final public information center tomorrow from 4:30 to 6:30 p.m. at the Lion's Den inside the Tillsonburg Community Center. Residents can review the conceptual plans, hear a brief presentation, ask questions, and speak with the town staff. The presentation begins at 4:30. If you can't attend, the plans and community survey are also available online through the town's project webpage. Today we continue our municipal election candidate profiles with John Gilvasi, who is running for Tillsonburg Council. Born and raised in Tillsonburg, Gilvasi doesn't have municipal political experience, but he has been active in the community. He says one focus of his campaign is what he believes makes an effective councillor.
4: I've been president of the Tillsonburg Real Estate Board. I have been a director on Goodwill Industries, Great Lake. I have also been the district governor for Rotary International, and more recently, I have also been the director and chair of Tillsonburg Hydro, Inc.
1: You can contact candidate John Gilvasi through his Facebook page or by phone. His contact information is included with our candidate profile on OxfordToday.ca. In sports, a bit of a shocker for Jays fans that Blue Jays ace Dylan Cease didn't have his best stuff last night, and the Jays lost to the 58-87 Athletics, a team that doesn't even have a home field or a city identity until the start of the 2028 season. But as they say, that's why they play the games. Jose Soriano has a chance to help get Toronto back to .500 baseball tonight at 9:40 in the second game of a three-game series with the Athletics of no fixed address. The Seattle Seahawks defeated the New England Patriots 29-13 in the Super Bowl on February 8th of this year, and the opening game of the 2026 NFL season will feature the New England Patriots and the Seattle Seahawks at Lumen Field in Seattle, with kickoff set for 8:20 tomorrow night. In other football news, the CFL is changing some of the things that make Canadian football different from the American game, but amateur football in Canada isn't necessarily following along. Football Canada says it won't adopt the CFL's new field dimensions and goalpost locations for 2027, and U Sports says it's keeping its current rules too. That means the CFL could be changing the game while the players coming up behind it keep playing the old one. I'm John Biggs with the news that keeps you connected to where you live. Tillsonburg's three-day weather, next.
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1: Increasing cloud this evening, a low 18 tonight. Tomorrow, a few showers beginning near noon, possible afternoon thunderstorm. 10 to 15 millimeters of rain expected. We'll have windy conditions as well, a high 26, a humidex of 34. Tomorrow night, showers ending in the evening, then mainly cloudy skies, a low of 18 expected. And on Thursday, cloud, a slight chance of showers and a high 22.
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0: 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We present Southwestern Ontario Confessions.
1: Dear London, you're just big enough to have traffic, but not big enough to have an excuse. 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
15: Increasing cloud this evening, a low 18 tonight. Tomorrow, a few showers beginning near noon, possible afternoon thunderstorm. 10 to 15 millimeters of rain expected. We'll have windy conditions as well, a high 26, a humidex of 34. Tomorrow night, showers ending in the evening, then mainly cloudy skies, a low of 18 expected. And on Thursday, cloud, a slight chance of showers and a high 22.
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0: 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We present Southwestern Ontario Confessions.
1: Dear London, you have 400,000 people, and somehow everyone is still stuck behind the same guy doing 42 kilometers an hour. Love, everyone on Wonderland Road.
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11: Increasing cloud this evening, a low 18 tonight. Tomorrow, a few showers beginning near noon, possible afternoon thunderstorm. 10 to 15 millimeters of rain expected. We'll have windy conditions as well, a high 26, a humidex of 34. Tomorrow night, showers ending in the evening, then mainly cloudy skies, a low of 18 expected. And on Thursday, cloud, a slight chance of showers and a high 22.
10: 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Four songs at 7:40. 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No democracy. No apologies. 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

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Four songs the other guys wouldn't dare touch. 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